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1: Baby, it's really amazing what I go through without you. You know, sometimes I find myself counting the hours.

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I remember buying that in 1974, Ace and How Long. This is just amazing. That is the end of side one. Ladies and gentlemen, thank you very much.

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1: 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We've been married for 37 years.
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